Oh, yeah, Freddie King. Let's run down what we heard in that last half hour. After the Latin Playboys. Oh, yeah, they gave us three tunes from their self-titled 1994 album on the Slash label. Viva La Raza, Ten Believers, and Chinese Surprise. John Mayall gave us three tracks from his 1971 London album called Through the Years. Nice compilation. The tracks were Suspicions, Knockers, Step Forward, and Hide and Seek. And then we just heard two great tracks from a wonderful 2-CD compilation on the Shelter label called King of the Blues by Freddie King. We heard I Just Want to Make Love to You and Hideaway, which he did many times over the years in his long career. Let's see, that wraps up the first hour of my 3 hours. I'm here for Two Punk Divas. This is J-Dub's Evening Delight, I guess, because it's Monday night here, the last day of August. Hard to believe. Right now, this next set, we're going to listen to a little bit of rockabilly, then a little bit of reggae, and then a little bit of Irish blues. Number in the studio, if you'd like to call me, 860-297-2450. We here at WRTC appreciate your listenership and your support. Wow, tomorrow's going to be September. And you know, right after September comes October. That means it's almost time for our annual fundraiser. Fun, fun, fun.

Oh, yeah. That was Rory Gallagher. And I'm going to run down what we've been hearing. Where's my list? Here it is. Yes, I said we're going to hear some rockabilly, some reggae, and some blues. And that's exactly what we heard. We heard Link Wray doing Comanche. Link Wray and the Raymen. Sleepy LaBeef did Boogie Woogie Country Girl. That's an old... let's see, who did that? Big Joe Turner. Yeah, that's right. I took those two tracks from a compilation called Rockabilly Madness. Then, for a little bit of reggae, we went to a compilation called Reggae Greats by Jimmy Cliff. He did Struggling Man and Let Your Yeah Be Yeah. And then we just heard three nice tracks from a blues compilation called A Blue Day for the Blues by Rory Gallagher, or Gallagher, depending on how you like to pronounce it. He did I Ain't No Saint, The Loop, and one of his most famous tunes, Calling Card. Yes, the two punk divas are on assignment tonight. My name is Jeff Weiselberg, J-Dub. This is J-Dub's Evening Delight. And I am happy to fill in. I'll be here till 10:30. At 10:30, it's Thought Power. I'm not sure who's going to come in to do some powerful thought and thinking, but Thought Power is at 10:30. When I'm out of here, I thank you for listening to WRTC Hartford. So I'm celebrating a birthday today. Van Morrison. They say he's got a prickly personality, but I do love much of his music. I'm not going to play any of his hits. I'm going to play some stuff that you've probably never heard. I'm taking these from a CD called Van Morrison Meets Bob Dylan and John Lee Hooker, among other people, on this CD. There are also some tracks where he's doing stuff with the Chieftains and the Danish Radio Band. And the four tracks we're going to hear are Crazy Love, which is a Van Morrison original, and he's got his friend Bob Dylan helping him out on vocals and acoustic guitar. And then we're going to hear Baby Please Don't Go, where he's got his friend John Lee Hooker helping him out on vocals and electric guitar. After that, it's going to be I Will Be There, which is Van Morrison on the vocals, Georgie Fame on the keyboards, and the Danish Radio Big Band accompanying them. And finally, a wonderful track, live in 1971, Van covering Bob Dylan's Just Like a Woman. You are listening to WRTC Hartford, you lucky rapscallion. Thank you very much. And without further ado, celebrating the 81st birthday today of Ivan, known as Van Morrison.

0: coming way down here. 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

0: 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Thank you, man. Thank you very much. You know, that thing about old time, though. You go way back, you know. Back to old, you know, back in New York and in the village. Well, good at Polk City. I don't know if you remember the old club.
1: Yeah, no, I remember. I must first met you in London.
0: Yeah, I know.
1: Remember that?
0: You hang around there, me and Bob Dylan when I was there.
1: Oxford Street.
0: Yeah, you know.
1: Yeah. Bloomsbury.
0: Yeah, I think. Well, Bob was living there then, Bob Dylan.
1: Oh, yeah.
0: I discovered him. I put him on the stand then.
1: Really?
0: That good at Polk City. He was hanging up with Harvey.
1: Yeah, it's still Wednesday evening.
0: Yeah.

just like a woman. And she aches just like a woman. And she makes love just like a woman. But she breaks like a little girl.

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0: Thank you.
1: When I said I need.
2: 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America was hearing about a brand new car from the Ford Motor Company in 1957. Ford called it the car of the future and led consumers to believe it would be revolutionary, but the company wasn't releasing details. So when Ford offered to take a Post reporter on a cross-country test drive in the new model, he eagerly accepted. The car was blacked out and metal panels were attached to the body to disguise the design, but many people who saw it guessed it was the new Ford Edsel. In his article, which appeared today in that year, the reporter noted the Edsel wouldn't be the car that buyers expected. There'd be no fuel injection, pneumatic suspension, or futuristic design. One innovation, a push-button automatic transmission mounted in the center of the steering wheel, proved problematic. Drivers would mistakenly hit it instead of the horn. In short, the Edsel wasn't as innovative, attractive, or affordable as expected. After 3 years, the car of the future became part of the past. There's more from the Post at SaturdayEveningPost.com.

classic. I never get tired of that tune. I loved it when it came out, and I still love it to this day. So we celebrated Van Morrison's 81st birthday. I didn't send him a birthday card because, you know, he didn't send one to me either. And we did several tracks. Crazy Love, Baby Please Don't Go, I Will Be There, and Just Like a Woman. Then we listened to Elvis Presley from his album As Recorded at Madison Square Garden, which is, by coincidence, where it was recorded. Go figure. We heard the introduction, which was the theme from 2001. That's All Right, Proud Mary, and Never Been to Spain. Wrapped up that set with Norman Greenbaum, Spirit in the Sky. Right now, we're going to go back to August of 1969 to Bethel, New York. The Woodstock Festival, the original Woodstock, and Joe Cocker. We're going to hear a couple of tracks. Hitchcock Railway and Something to Say. I got nothing to say, but he does.

This number's written by the our road manager, Peter Nichols, on his travels through Detroit, the Mini song, and looking at the people, and it's called Something to Say.

WRTC Hartford. That's where we are. It's 10:02. I'm almost out of here. I'm here till 10:30. Perhaps Thought Power is going to take over at 10:30. We'll find out. This is J-Dub's Evening Delight. I am J-Dub, Jeff Weiselberg, and I'll be back tomorrow. God willing and the creek don't rise. I'll be back tomorrow, Tuesday, September 1st. Hard to believe. I'll be back from 3 to 6 p.m. doing some jazz tomorrow afternoon. I've been rocking out all evening. We heard Joe Cocker live at Woodstock do Hitchcock Railway and Something to Say. Delaney and Bonnie and Friends from their album called DNB Together did Coming Home, Move 'Em Out, and Big Change Coming. And then we just wrapped up that set with Manu Dibango, the Cameroonian saxophone player from his album called Bow Bow. That's B-A-O-B-A-O. And we heard the title track, Bow Bow. Right now, you know, since normally two punk divas would be here, I got to do a little punk. So we're going to hear four tracks, cover tunes, done by the Ramones. They're going to do Journey to the Center of the Mind by the Amboy Dukes, Substitute by The Who, Out of Time by The Stones, and The Shape of Things to Come by Max Frost and The Troopers. So put on those seatbelts and get ready to rock. Here are the Ramones.

0: 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With World War II looming, their friendship allows her to imagine a life beyond her village and him to confront his own humanity as he sets sail on a daring journey to save soldiers trapped at Dunkirk. 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August 28th through October 18th. For more information, 860-873-8668. Labor Day weekend is around the corner and three state fairs will take place over that holiday weekend. The first is the Woodstock Fair. The 165th Woodstock Fair is September 3rd through September 7th, taking place at the Woodstock Fairgrounds located at 169 and 171 South Woodstock in Woodstock, Connecticut. The hours are Thursday opening at 4 and closing at 9:30, Friday opening at 12 noon and closing at 9:30, Saturday, Sunday, and Monday opening at 9, Saturday and Sunday closing at 9:30, Monday closing at 7 p.m. For more information, is 860-928-3246. The Haddam Neck Fair is September 4th through the 7th. The Haddam Neck Fair is known for its family-friendly atmosphere and beautiful setting. The many events offer something for everyone, including tractor and truck pulls, horse and oxen pulling contests, and a horse show, taking place at 26 Quarry Hill Road in Haddam Neck, Connecticut. Opening day is Friday at 6 p.m. The Goshen Fair is September 5th through the 7th, taking place at 116 Old Middle Street in Goshen, Connecticut. The hours are Saturday, September 5th, opening at 8 a.m., closing at 9. Sunday, September 6th, opening at 8 a.m., closing at 9. Monday, September 7th, opening at 8 and closing at 6. For more information, it's 860-491-3655. The dance floor at the West Indian Social Club heats up every first Friday with global rhythms, a guest DJ, and enough energy to keep you moving long into the night. Whether you're representing your flag or out for a good time, you'll love the nonstop music and the community vibe. Enjoy yourself from WRTC Hartford.
1: 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Yes, indeed. Sam the Man here with you for another edition of the Boomin Classic Show. I want to thank J-Dub for hanging on for me. All of the DJs here at WRTC are volunteers, and we don't get paid, but we get paid in another way, I guess, because we love what we do. 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And if you have a dedication request, 860-297-2450. Again, that's 860-297-2450. Now let's kick it.

Hartford.

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You're on the Booming Classic Show with Sam the Man. And for that first set, you heard Funkadelic, Not Just Knee Deep, GQ, Disco Nights, Patrice Rushen, Number One, Paul Hardcastle, Rain Forest, Tina Turner, Better Be Good to Me. That's for Mr. Thomas Mulcahy out there. And we finished the set with the Jacksons, a medley of I Want You Back, ABC, and The Love You Save. You're right here at 89.3 WRTC. 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Again, that's 860-297-2450. Got a couple of events to announce. The Church of God, come out and join Pastor Floyd Johnson starting September 6th. The Sunday services will be 6 to 7 p.m. and their Bible studies on September 16th and 30th. And that will be from 6 to 7 p.m. And their new location is at the Riverside Health Rehabilitation Center, 745 Main Street in East Hartford. 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Got another announcement in association with that. It's going to be an event taking place Saturday. Well, it's going to be taking place September 19th. I'm not sure what day that is exactly, but September 19th at 1 p.m., you can hear encouraging words from Pastor Floyd Johnson, Apostle Patricia Smith, Minister Wanda Reynolds, Howard K. Hill. All right, this will be an event that's going on at the Unity Plaza, 259 Barber Street in Hartford, Connecticut. It's a free event, so come on out. I'm sure there will be food and drink, and yeah, you can definitely hear the word while you're out there. That's going to be taking place again September 19th, 1 p.m., and the location again, the Unity Plaza, 259 Barber Street, Hartford, Connecticut. All right, it's time for a change. All hands on deck. All right, and with that, well, we got to get into our next set of music, and let's see what looks interesting here. I'm in for some SOS band, why not? Play. Play. That's all we ask that you do.

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You're on the Boomin' Classic Show with Sam the Man. And for that last set, you heard the SOS Band, Just Be Good to Me. Roger, I Heard It Through the Grapevine. A double shot of the Mary Jane Girls, Boys, and On the Inside, Rick James, Mary Jane, Denise Williams, It's Gonna Take a Miracle, John Pearl, Good Man, and we completed the set with Stephanie Mills, Never Knew Love Like This Before. You're right here at 89.3 WRTC with a number to the station should you have a dedication or request, 860-297-2450. Again, that's 860-297-2450. As we move right into our next set, it's time to get your Skibo on. It's the sounds of Neil Skibo Wims, If I Left You Flowers.

You know, one time things got so bad until I had to go to one of my friends and talk to him. And I told him, I said, you know, I'm having problems with the woman that I love. It seems that I call her on the phone and I just can't get her to answer. And then I went to her house and I saw a car parked in the driveway. I knocked on the door, but still my knocks went unanswered. And then I went home and I watched television until television went off. And then I played my records until I just didn't want to hear them anymore. And finally I went to bed, but I found myself waking up a few hours later. And the tears were running down my face. And my friend told me, he said, Lenny, you just ought to forget about her. But I told my friend, I said, you know, maybe you've never been in love like I've been in love. And maybe you've never felt the thing.

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Now check out the best. 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

0: WRTC Hartford. You're on the Boomin' Classic Show with Sam the Man. And for that last set, you heard Luther Ingram, "If Loving You Is Wrong, I Don't Want to Be Right." Chaka Khan, "Got to Be There." A double shot from Lenny Williams, "'Cause I Love You." And his latest, "Chicken Neck." Tia Katilia, "Lit This Weekend." Tito Brown featuring Mike Clark Jr., "Soul Train Line." West Love featuring Cupid, "Work It." Calvin Richardson, "Radio Rodeo." Toya C, "Weekend." King George, "Booty Meat." Toya C and Tia Katilia, "Juke Joint." Vic Allen, "Thick and Juicy." And we completed the set with Toya C, "Grown and Sexy Party." 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
1: Now it's time for some grown folks music. It's Sam the Man, cooking up some Southern soul.

0: Yeah, cause we've been knowing each other for a while. I'm into you. I don't know what I gotta do, you know, to get closer to you.
1: Wait a minute. Now, you know I'm in a situation. Why are you even... Don't do this. Why are you tripping like that?
0: Well, I understand that, but your whole vibe is, you know, I can see myself being with you forever.
1: That's really beautiful. And I kind of dig you, too. You know that. We're friends, and I'm in a situation. I'm in a relationship, and you know what that means.
0: Well, whatever I gotta do, I'll do it for you.

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WRTC operates at the assigned frequency of 89.3 MHz, channel 207, with the effective radiated power of 300 watts, as authorized by the Federal Communication Commission. WRTC studios are located on the first floor of the high-rise dormitory, with transmission facilities located atop the high-rise dormitory on the campus of Trinity College. The license to operate WRTC is held by the trustees of Trinity College. Unless specifically indicated, the opinions expressed on this station do not represent those of the licensee or management of WRTC. We invite comments and suggestions concerning programming, as well as acknowledgement of reception. They can be sent to WRTC, Trinity College, Hartford, Connecticut, 06106, Attention Station Management.

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What kind of jazz do you listen to? Something like this? Or how about this?

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Check mic 1 2 3 4. Check mic 1 2 3 4. Check mic 1 2 3 4. 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Check mic 1 2 3 4. Check mic 1 2 3 4. 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WRTC operates on the signed frequency of 89.3 megahertz, channel 207, with an effective radiated power of 300 watts, as authorized by the Federal Communications Commission. WRT studios are located on the first floor of the high-rise dormitory, with transmission facilities located on the top of the high-rise dormitory on the campus of Trinity College. The license to operate WRTC is held by the trustees of Trinity College. Unless specifically indicated, the opinions expressed do not necessarily reflect those of the management, staff, or licensee of WRTC. We invite comments and questions concerning programming, as well as acknowledgement of reception. They can be sent to the attention of the station manager, WRTC-FM, Trinity College, 300 Summit Street, Hartford, Connecticut, 06106. Good morning. You are now listening to The Best in Jazz. My name is Herman, your host. We are going to begin the broadcast with Antonio Carlos Jobim from his album Terra Brasilis. We are going to hear Ampero, or Hola Maria.

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16 minutes after the hour of 6 a.m., you're listening to The Best in Jazz. I'm Herman, your host. Antonio Carlos Jobim, from his album Terra Brasilis, we heard Hola Maria or Amparo, One Note Samba, Dindi, Quiet Nights of Quiet Stars, Você.

and the hearts of the children to their fathers, lest I come and smite the earth with a curse. From the book of Malachi, we're going to hear Elisha

6:43 in the a.m. You are listening to The Best in Jazz. I'm Herman, your host. Donald Byrd, the album A New Perspective, Band and Voices. We heard Elisha, the Black Disciple, and you can find him in the Book of Acts. His name is Simeon Niger. He was part of the elders who consecrated Paul and Barnabas from the church of Antioch to preach the gospel to the Europeans. That last cut we heard was The Chant. Before this day gets away, I would like to mention, by way a word of lifting up in prayer, two of people that are very important to me. One is my sister-in-law, who is going to go in surgery today. Her name is Selena, and the other is our program director. I'm not sure what their situation is in terms of how their outcomes are going to be, but we ask and pray and ask those who know the words of prayer to ask the great living God to smooth out the outcomes, allow them to be restored to health and prosperity. Next up, we're going to hear from Randy Weston. He's live at the Five Spot, and he's going to do Five Spot Blues. The Five Spot, of course, you know, was on 3rd Avenue, and it was owned by the Tremini brothers, and they were responsible for getting Monk back to work after he was denied and had the cabaret card restored. They were the first to look out for him. And so this is a nod to those guys at the Five Spot Cafe. Randy Weston is going to do the Five Spot Blues.

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1: Hey, let me ask you a question. 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Or how about this? 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Let me introduce you to our D-Jazzers.
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9: 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Thursday, September 3rd, is contemporary jazz vocalist Lindsay Webster. the Second Home Lounge in Winsted presents solo, duo, or trio jazz ensembles on Thursday nights from 6:30 to 8:30 p.m. These are just a few of the many jazz programs and events taking place in the greater Hartford area. All events are subject to change, and we ask that you be safe and responsible when attending the functions mentioned from everyone here at 89.3 FM WRTC.

1 minute after the hour of 7 a.m., you are indeed listening to The Best in Jazz. I'm Herman, your host. 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Next up, we're going to continue with Randy Weston live at the Five Spot Cafe. He's going to do High Fly.

No, man. No, it's all right.

10 minutes after the hour of 7 a.m., Randy Weston live at the Five Spot Cafe on 3rd Avenue in New York City. We heard High Fly. Next up, we're going to go live to Memory Lane in Los Angeles with Dizzy Gillespie from his Swing Low Sweet Cadillac album. We're going to hear Mash Canada.

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1: Believe it or not, it took me 59 years to come up with that particular album. 1967 in May, or was it earlier, at the Memory Cafe in Los Angeles, California. Dizzy Gillespie, the album entitled is Swing Low, Sweet Cadillac. Next up, we're going to hear from Quincy Jones from the Smack Water Jack album. He's going to give us a thing written for Ray Brown called Brown Ballad.

7:34 in the a.m. A little wisdom for those who think that unprovoked wars are cool.

44 minutes after the hour of 7 a.m. That's a little wake-up call for you 8 o'clockers. Quincy Jones, the Smack Water Jack album. Brown Ballad, theme from the Anderson tapes, and a little wisdom for those who think that unprovoked wars are cool. What's going on? Next up, we're going to hear from Wynton Marsalis and his septet live at the Village Vanguard. He's going to do a beautiful ballad entitled Embraceable You.

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That was Wynton Marsalis and his septet live at the Village Vanguard. They gave us Embraceable You, Reflections, and I'll Remember April. Next up, we're going to hear from Stanley Turrentine with the Three Sounds. And they're going to do G, Baby, Ain't I Good to You?

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Stanley Turrentine with the Three Sounds. We heard Gee Baby Ain't I Good to You, Blue Riff, a Gene Harris composition. That's the guy that was doing all that wonderful finger work on the piano, Gene Harris. Blues in the Closet, an Oscar Pettiford composition. And There Is No Greater Love. Next up, we're going to hear from Coleman Hawkins and Tiny Grimes, the album entitled Blues Groove. We're going to hear a smooth one.

8:52 in the AM. Coleman Hawkins, Tiny Grimes, the album entitled Blues Groove. We heard a smooth one, Blues Whale, and of course, April in Paris. Next up, we're going to hear Monkestra plays John Beasley. They're going to do Monk's Mood.

Melissa's in the house. It's 8:59. That was Monkeister plays Paul Beasley, John Beasley. We heard Monk's Mood and Steve-O. We're going to listen to a little more Steve-O, and I'm going to thank everyone for the privilege of their time.

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Thursday mornings, 9 to noon, it's Thursday Mixtape with Sarah. And noon to 3 p.m., it's The Art House with Dr. Art. 3 to 5 p.m. on Thursday afternoons, it's Radio Chaos with General Chaos. And 5 to 7:30 p.m. on Thursday evenings, it's Skullduggery with Weird Joe. And 7:30 to 10:30 on Thursday nights, it's This is the Rock Show with Chris, alternating with Land of Misfit Tunes with Catherine and Alien Rock with Reynolds, the Psychedelic Warlord. And Friday, 9 to noon, it's The Forest for the Trees with Brian. 3 to 5:30 p.m. on Friday afternoons, it's Questionable Choices with The Chief. And 5:30 to 7:30 p.m. on Friday evenings, it's Crashing the Ether with Rob. And 7:30 to 9 p.m. on Friday nights, it's The Battle of Hastings with Paul. And Saturday, noon to 2:30, it's Peanut Butter and Jams with DJ Pepperjack, alternating with The Eclectic Kitchen with Pseudo Chef. And 2:30 to 5:30 on Saturday afternoons, catch Greasy Tracks with Chris. And 7 to 10 p.m. on Saturday nights, it's Esoteric with Bungalow Bill, alternating with Authentic Radio with Melissa. And winding up with Sunday nights, 4 to 6 p.m., catch The Land of Magical Records with Alan. 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

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She carried the smile that they taught her. 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

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And then she takes everything that her

Music from 1969 from the Youngbloods. Their album Elephant Mountain, Ride the Wind, Sham, Black Mountain Breakdown, Quicksand, Trillium, and Rain Song. The rest of the music was from the 1970s. David Bromberg with Nobody and I Like to Sleep Late in the Morning. An obscure band from the UK, Unicorn. From their second album, we heard In the Mood and No Way Out of Here. Pure Prairie League with Amy. And Dave Mason brought us Mystic Traveler. Reverend Al Green, Love and Happiness. And we started off the morning with Full Moon, with Selfish People, Need Your Love, and Midnight Pass, a tune written about a beautiful road on Siesta Key that goes alongside the ocean. Very beautiful. On a day like today, we wish we were in Siesta Key. A lot of rain showers today and a gray day, high around 70. I forgot to say good morning. It's Melissa along with you till noontime when JP, the jukebox poet, comes in. Continuing along in the 60s, well, you know these guys.

Disneyland has come to town. Everyone's dressed and standing around. Alice is wearing her sexiest gown, but she doesn't want you to look at her. Beautiful people are queuing to drown. They wait for the lifeguard to put on his crown, but he's up at the other end of town.

WRTC Hartford. It's Melissa, just checking in with you, see what you're doing, what you're up to. Are you out of keeping out of trouble this morning? I am. JP, the jukebox poet, is in the house. He'll be in at noontime, and he's got a great album feature. I'm not going to give it away, but I'm impressed. Yeah, something recorded at Lupo's Heartbreak Hotel in Providence, which I've been to, and it's a great venue. JP says maybe it's not open anymore. I don't know. Anyway, we heard from Carly Simon, you're a legend in your own time, trying to figure out who she wrote that about. Was it Mick Jagger? Was it Warren Beatty? I don't know. Jackson Browne with Before the Deluge. Oh, I forgot we played some Deep Purple. Mark One with Prelude Happiness, their cover of I'm So Glad, and One More Rainy Day. Yep, that's what they're telling us. Fabulous Rhinestones up before that. Just Can't Turn My Back on You and Easy As You Make It. Elton John from, I think, my favorite album by him, Tumbleweed Connection. My Father's Gun, Son of Your Father, Country Comfort, and Come Down in Time. And we had some Dylan before that for JP, the original version of All Along the Watchtower. Of course, Jimi Hendrix was a huge Dylan fan and redid that one, of course. And some Tom Petty from Dan the Torpedoes with Louisiana Rain. We had The Doors from Waiting for the Sun. Summer's almost gone. Yes, it is. It's almost gone. Today's September 1st. And I think fall arrives around the 21st of September, so we have a few weeks left. Savoy Brown from their album Hellbound Train, Troubled by These Days and Times. Creedence Clearwater with the long version of I Heard It Through the Grapevine. The Rascals, they dropped the young part. It's Wonderful, How Can I Be Sure? A Girl Like You, Groovin' and Lonely Too Long. We started off with the Rolling Stones. Let It Bleed, Live With Me, and Ruby Tuesday. Yep, that's what we did. I forgot we played Kevin Ayers, too. Because I didn't write it down. I'm sorry, I got to write everything down or I forget. Anyway, JP, the jukebox poet, is up next. And I'll see you guys Saturday night, 7 o'clock sharp, okay? Be good till then, you guys. Gonna finish off with some more Kevin Ayers. Whatever She Brings, We Sing, here on WRTC Hartford.

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0: JP, the Jukebox Poet, this is another installment of the Feedback Loop. Did you know you could burn things in an Easy Bake Oven? I just learned that from Melissa here. She was talking about her childhood memories of the Easy Bake Oven. And I thought it was like some sort of insane kind of tinfoil box with a light bulb in it. And it didn't have a chance of burning everything. But she told me that she had manipulated her sister to burn things in the Easy Bake Oven. So be it. That's our lesson today on the first day of September here on the Feedback Loop. I don't know what to make of it. Anyhow, what did we just hear? Because we heard a lot. We heard a lot. A bunch from Harvey Mandel, actually, from the Shangrenade LP. We heard Shangrenade, the title track, and Fishwalk. Previous to that, from the Snake LP from Mr. Mandel, Ode to the Owl, in homage to Blind Owl from the Canned Heat band, I believe, and which Harvey also was a member of, and the Snake, title track from the Snake. Before that, a group that I just got turned on to this week. We get mailed a lot of stuff that we should check out, and I'm always not so good at that. Not so good on taking notice of new releases, and I'm not proud of that. I'm going to get better with that. But the name of the group was Mac Collective, and it's run by a guy named Brett McIntosh out of Sacramento, who puts together an interesting mix of producers, musicians in that area and elsewhere, and has done some pretty impressive stuff. So we heard from Mac Collective. We heard Sure Enough Do and Wanna Feel Sweet Sun. And we started it off by request last time. On my way out of here, I got a phone call at about 2:55. So it was almost time for J-Dub. And somebody wanted to hear Squeeze, because Squeeze was playing last week, I believe, at Westville Music Bowl, as they call it now. And didn't have time to that. So we started, we made things right by playing If I Didn't Love You and Piccadilly by Squeeze opening the set. What do we got up next? Some heavier stuff. I'll tell you what. Maybe you're frustrated. Maybe you feel like banging your head against the wall. How about Helmet?
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What would Husker do? bunch of tunes from the Warehouse Songs and Stories LP. We heard Actual Condition. A bunch of Grant Hart and Bob Mould tunes. It's funny because those guys were quite competitive back in the day, and usually Husker Du records were a balance between the writership of both of those great individuals. Again, Actual Condition, Grant Hart tune, She Floated Away, another one by Grant. And previous to that, Further Later Friend, You're Bound to Fall from Bob Mould. Previous to that, getting very, very, very, very heavy, Helmet, Biscuits for Smut from the Betty LP. Helmet, Exactly What You Wanted from the Aftertaste. And FBLA number 2 from the Helmet Meantime record. The one that really changed the face of punk metal, for me at least. And we started off with the TV theme, Gigantor, from the Saturday morning cartoon's greatest hits on Geffen from back in 1995. Good stuff. Well, I'll tell you what. Somewhere between now and 1:30, I will be playing in its entirety, cover to cover, NRBQ's God Bless Us All. My friend Pete in Wethersfield, he reminds me that this is the greatest live record of all time. And I don't know if I would dispute him or agree with him, but it's a great, great live record. And if you're a fan of sometimes Connecticut Fixtures, NRBQ, and you've never heard this, I'm envious because you are in for it. You're definitely, definitely a great set that captured the band's performance somewhere around, the exact date, at midnight, Saturday, April 18th, 1987. So that was a great time for that band. But before then, let's see. Let's go back to some King Crimson.

King Crimson, Walking on Air, fronted by the great Adrian Belew. Actually, really nice vocals on that one. That one's from the Throck LP 1990.

70s pop stars for 500, Alex. Yeah, that was Bob Welch. I was thinking about that because back in the day, the late 70s, Bob Welch was a really, really big deal. I mean, and it's strange now because in many ways, unless you're listening to WRTC or you're digging through history, Bob Welch doesn't get a hell of a lot of credit. You know, I mean, people know him as the kind of an interim guy, a very important interim guy in Fleetwood Mac. But some of those records are kind of forgotten. And interestingly enough, if you listen to them, they sound really disco-y. You know, they have that kind of 4/4 beat and they have these strings and some of them have like chimes and bells, you know, or whatever. that disco clang effect or whatever on at the beat of every bar or something like that. But quite good, actually. I enjoy hearing those tunes and they're sadly overlooked. What do we hear? A couple from Bob Welch's Three Hearts, Precious Love and Here Comes the Night. And before that, Peter Frampton Band doing his very cool instrumental cover of Avalon. And we started the set off, of course, with Brian Ferry, Hard Rain's Gonna Fall. And the cover to that record, that I guess first Brian Ferry record, he looks a bit like somebody who's a fill-in for Sha-na-na or something like that. But so a couple in a row paying a bit of tribute to Roxy Music. All right, well, I have 25 minutes left. J-Dub is going to be on at 3. Jazz Mix, Hijinks, everything you could ask for. Everything you could ask for in a jazz show, and then some. But, yeah, J-Dub will be in at 3. Up until that point, I'm going to keep on with the Bob Welch kind of bit. I'm enjoying that. And some of the Fleetwood Mac stuff that I had mentioned.

0: Fleetwood Mac. The Derelict is the name of that number. We heard a few from the Bob Welch era Fleetwood Mac. Before that, The City, composed by Bob Welch, and Hypnotize. So a select from kind of an underrated period of the Mac, but nonetheless, J-Dub is chomping at the bit. He's chomping. He's ready to get in here, and I am so ready to hear what he has to deliver. We haven't even got to that point discussing what he's going to play, but it's going to be something exciting. I guarantee you. I guarantee you. This has been another installment of the Feedback Loop. I've had a great time. I hope your time was as good as mine. Don't forget, if you're on the other side of the mountain on Friday evenings from 6 to 8, I am on WSIM 103.5, and all the coolest people listen to FM these days anyway. The people who don't know everything about music, but know a lot about music and want to learn from other people. 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
1: Oh, yeah, that's where we are, WRTC Hartford. Thanks to JP, the jukebox poet, for setting up so nicely, rocking us for the last 3 hours. It was wonderful. He's been chomping.
2: Chimping, chuckling,
1: something like that. But now it's time for J-Dubs Afternoon Delight. We move smoothly and expeditiously from JP to J-Dub. Hit it.

Yeah, keep that same old feeling. I hope you're enjoying the feeling so far. Half an hour into my three-hour edition of J-Dubs Afternoon Delight. We started off with Bill Withers, Lovely Day. Because as long as you're a fan of heavy rain and fog, it's a lovely day. Count Basie from 1937, a nice compilation called The Complete Decca Recordings. We heard four tracks, Honeysuckle Rose, Pennies from Heaven, Swinging at the Daisy Chain, and Roseland Shuffle with Jimmy Rushin doing some vocals. And then we just wrapped up that first half hour set with The Crusaders, three tracks from their 1975 album Chain Reaction. We heard Creole, Mellow Out, and Keep That Same Old Feeling. Well, I am trying to get organized here, so I'm going to play a couple tracks by organ players. Get it? Ha, ha, ha.

0: From the Saturday Evening Post, this is the Post Perspective for September 1st. America and advertising got off on the wrong foot. There had always been advertising in the country, but it became a big business in the late 1800s, and it seemed inescapable. The countryside began sprouting large signs promoting everything from chewing tobacco to soap. Particularly annoying were the ads for patent medicines, which made outrageous claims to cure every known ailment, and a few that were unknown. It seemed America couldn't get away from ads. They appeared on billboards atop city buildings, painted on the walls of stores or the sides of boxcars, or carved into hillsides above railroad tracks. What was next? Today, in 1900, the Post speculated that advertising would soon expand into a new medium. Companies would use Edison's phonograph to play ads at consumers. Soon they'd hear cans of soup in stores pleading to be purchased, or sales pitches from cigar store Indians, or mechanical birds in the trees plugging breakfast cereal in the morning. Americans could always look away from billboards, but how could they escape audio ads? There's more from the Post at SaturdayEveningPost.com.
1: Yeah, glory, glory, hallelujah. There's more at the Saturday Evening Post. And thanks to the Saturday Evening Post for sharing those fascinating anecdotes with us here at WRTC Hartford. That's where we are. That's where I am. Thank you for being here with me. Thanks for listening. If you want to call me in the studio when I'm not on the mic, 860-297-2450 is the number. 1 hour down, two to go for J-Dubs Afternoon Delight on the first day of September. A lovely day, if you like rain. We started off that half-hour set with a couple of great organ players. Jimmy McGriff gave us two tunes, Jumpin' the Blues and Tiki. And Richard Groove Holmes gave us One Mint Julep. Took those three tracks from a compilation called The Best of the Jazz Organs on the LRC label. Etta James from her great album, Life, Love, and the Blues. I was filling in last night doing a rock show from 7:30 to 10:30, and I played one of these same tracks last night. Her great, great cover of the Sly Stone tune, If You Want Me to Stay. She also did The Love You Save May Be Your Own, which is a Joe Tex composition. And she wrapped it up with I'll Take Care of You, written by Brooke Benton. Last night I mentioned that yesterday was Van Morrison's 81st birthday, known for his prickly personality, to put it kindly. I do love his music, and we're going to hear an interesting live track from 1974 with his band. Van's going to do the vocals, play some acoustic guitar, and play some saxophone on this long, soulful version of Caledonia soul music.

0: Oh, yeah. I hope you enjoyed that. That was Lee Morgan, a rare live version of the Sidewinder going back in time. What we listened to, we heard the Cannonball Adderley Group from their Mercy, Mercy, Mercy album doing Sack of Woe. Freddie King, the King of the Blues, from a compilation called King of the Blues. He did It Hurts Me Too, Something You Got, and Ain't No Big Deal on You. And then from We Remember You, Lee Morgan did I Remember. No, I'm sorry. He did The Sidewinder, and that was live in 1972 in New York City. I'm going to play you a tune from the Wooten Brothers. And why am I going to do that? Because these guys, an amazing family group, are going to be at Infinity Hall in Hartford 2 weeks from tomorrow night on September 16th. And I have a pair of tickets to give away, courtesy of Infinity Hall and WRTC. I'm going to take the third caller at 860-297-2450. Let's make it happen. No, that's not it.
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0: This should be it.

just a lonesome and mighty long. I haven't had a drink this morning. I feel right since baby been gone. When she walked through that door, how happy I would be. When she walked through that door, how happy I would be.

classic big band stuff. Let's run down quickly what we heard as I'm running out of time. Lee Morgan, yes, we heard that live version of the Sidewinder. I took three tracks from a compilation on the Ace label called 20 Great R&B Hits of the 50s. We heard Ike Turner's Kings of Rhythm doing The Road I Travel. Earl King gave us Is Everything All Right? And Elmore James did Goodbye Baby. Then we just heard the Carnegie Hall Jazz Band from their self-titled album doing the classic In the Mood. That's on Blue Note. My name is Jeff Weiselberg, J-Dub. This is J-Dub's Afternoon Delight. September 1st, I'll be back next Tuesday, God willing, and the creek don't rise. Florencia is in the house. Get ready for another wonderful edition of So Latin. This Jazz, thanks for the phone calls. Congratulations to our winner. And don't forget, wherever you go, there you are. And in the immortal words of the late, great Warren Zevon, enjoy every sandwich. To take us out, Cameroonian saxophone player, Manu Dibango.

0: 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This is a jazz calendar of events and programs taking place in the greater Hartford area. 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A local or regional artist opens the show with a jam session that will follow. Tuesday, September 1st, is the Stephen King Quartet. The Red Satin Jazz Band on the third Wednesday of every month. Showtime is 8 p.m. The Town of Branford presents the Branford Jazz on the Green Series. These free concerts take place on Thursday evening starting at 6 p.m. on the Town Green, featuring an artist from the jazz spectrum, anything from traditional to contemporary jazz. Thursday, September 3rd, is contemporary jazz vocalist Lindsay Webster. The Second Home Lounge in Winsted presents solo, duo, or trio jazz ensembles on Thursday nights from 6:30 to 8:30 p.m. These are just a few of the many jazz programs and events taking place in the greater Hartford area. All events are subject to change, and we ask that you be safe and responsible when attending the functions mentioned from everyone here at 89.3 FM WRTC.
1: 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I am here until 7:30, Tuesday 6 to 7:30, except occasionally when J-Dubs kicks in for me. So thanks, J-Dubs, last week. And I will be again in the studio, like I said, till 7:30. The phone number here, the studio line, should you feel the need to call, 860-297-2450, 297-2450. Okay, I'm so glad to be back with So Latin This Jazz. And I have some Charlie Hayden y Gonzalo Rubalcaba, Adagio de Tokyo, Tokyo Adagio. So this is from 2008 on Impulse, and I'm going to play En la Orilla del Mundo, The Edge of the World, y Después de Eso, Sandino, by Charlie Hayden. The En la Orilla del Mundo is by Rojas Martin, and again, Sandino by Charlie Hayden. Okay, I hope you enjoy those tracks, and I'll be back in about 15 minutes. And you have a good evening. I see the rain here and there. It was really pouring bad, but maybe some more good music will help that little hiccup that we're having with the weather. Okay. Thanks for tuning in. Here we go. Tokyo Adagio, En la Orilla del Mundo, Charlie Hayden, Gonzalo Rubalcaba. Ahí va.

Yeah, you just heard Sandino by Charlie Hayden, bass player Charlie Hayden. And before that was En la Orilla del Mundo, a Rojas Martin composition with Gonzalo Rubalcava from their Tokyo Adagio, released in 2008 and recorded actually in... it was recorded in Tokyo, in Japan, in March of 2005, and this was on Blue Note Japan, from released in 2015. I said 2008 before. All right, wow. Just like this mellow day here. I hope that was the feel that you got for that. Okay, up next I have something by Antonio Hart. Two tracks from him, and one is, I haven't heard these before, so I'm just curious. One is called Puerto Rico, and the other one's called Sounds in the Street. And Antonio Hart, the alto soprano, tenor saxophone, and I think he's on synthesizer also. You have Darren Barrett on trumpet and synthesizer, Carlos McKinney on piano, Dasili Bond on bass, and Nasheet Waits on drums and cowbell. Okay, that's what's up next. So I hope you're enjoying having a good evening and enjoying the music. And thanks for tuning in. Here we go. Enjoy.

right. That's coming from Miss Florencia and the Soul Latin This Jazz Show. Thank you for sitting in and listening to her as she put music on for you and yours. I hope you enjoyed it. I hope you had a good time with her. And now it's time to have a good time with me, the original great.

Grandmaster Jay and the Chilling with Jay show. I'm going to be playing all types of music, just good feel music. So it might be a little bit of old, a little bit of new, a little bit of reggae, a little bit of Afro beats, but it's all going to be mixed in nice and pretty and good for you and yours. So sit back, relax as the original Grandmaster Jay and the Chilling with Jay show begins from here until about 9 p.m. Let's go.

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1: Surprise, this that check and cheese. 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Let me FaceTime my op. I'm up the street. 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I'm putting something to sleep. 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He on the ground, I praise God and start stumbling.